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1: Casey Kasem has unlocked the American Top 40 vaults and is replaying original shows from the 80s. This week, Casey takes you back to August 24th, 1985. That's when Pat Benatar was invincible. Bryan Adams was remembering the summer of 69. Madonna wanted to dress you up. And Aretha Franklin was cruising the freeway of love. 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
1: Casey Kasem has unlocked the American Top 40 vaults and is replaying original shows from the 80s. This week, Casey takes you back to August 24th, 1985. That's when Pat Benatar was invincible. Bryan Adams was remembering the summer of 69. Madonna wanted to dress you up. And Aretha Franklin was cruising the freeway of love. You'll hear those songs, all the top 40 hits, and the long-distance dedications from August 24th, 1985, right here on American Top 40, the 80s.
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1: Good morning. Uncertainty over trade continues for Atlantic Canadian businesses even after Canada and the U.S. reached a tentative deal. Trade Minister Dominic LeBlanc back in Washington today to wrap things up before Donald Trump's midnight deadline. Premier Susan Holt says American alcohol won't be returning to provincial liquor stores, though, unless Trump rolls back tariffs affecting New Brunswick. The removal of the U.S. liquor from the shelves in Canada has proven to be a major irritant and a valuable point of negotiating leverage in the trade talks. Prime Minister Mark Carney has asked the premiers to end their ban on American booze in the new trade deal. However, Holt tells CBC she wants to see a return to what she calls free and fair trade before making any concessions on the ban on American products. Wasn't much of a change at the fuel pumps overnight. Regular self-serve is up just a tenth of a cent, with the new maximum $1.86.7 a liter. Diesel increased 3.5 cents to $2.48.6. Both prices had been adjusted up earlier in the week. Furnace oil up 3.4 cents to $2.41.2. Health Minister John Dornan has admitted the new virtual care NB service is failing Francophones. Dr. Dornan says he's aware of complaints from Francophone patients and expects the service administrator to make improvements. The Official Languages Commissioner already investigating 3 complaints about access to French care since Virtual Care NB launched in June. Dornan tells CBC that 2 more bilingual nurse practitioners were hired last week, but acknowledges there are currently very few bilingual providers. RCMP say the victim of a hit-and-run near Sackville earlier this month has died in hospital from his injuries. The 51-year-old Shediac man was hit by a vehicle while walking on Route 2 in Sackville in the early morning hours of August 6th, and he was rushed to hospital. An update from the Mounties yesterday said he has now passed away. The vehicle involved left the scene, and police have yet to track it down. RCMP are asking anyone who traveled Route 2 between Amherst and Sackville between 6 p.m. August 5th and 5 a.m. August 6th to contact police. In sports, on the diamonds, Blue Jays beat the Rays 5-1, the Yankees over the Orioles 6-1, the Red Sox were off. On the gridiron, the Alouettes overpowered the Red Blacks 46-16. Now you're up to date. I'm Daryl Good. Clearing early, leaving it mainly sunny today. Highs 18 at the coast to 25 inland with the humidex near 30. A few clouds tonight, patchy fog, low 11. Mainly sunny tomorrow morning, increasing cloud near noon, then a chance of showers late in the day. Highs 18 to 25 and humidex near 29. Then rain tomorrow night and Sunday.
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0: St. John's Greatest Hits on Cool 98. Good morning, it's Chris, and we are in the cruiser, and Celia is dropping by different events, and you can let us know what event you want us to go to. 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Good morning. St. John weather looks like this for today. We have a mainly sunny Friday, high reaching 25, humidex at 30, and the UV index 7 or high. Clear tonight, 9 degrees overnight, cloudy on Saturday, high 24, and a bit of rain Saturday evening right through Sunday.
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0: Eddie Grant, Electric Avenue, St. John's greatest hits on Cool 98. Time to check some cool music history headlines on this day, where the Rolling Stones album Out of Our Heads went to number one in 1965. Do You Believe in Magic? The Lovin' Spoonful, 1965. It was Columbia Records re-signing Bob Dylan on this day in 1967. It was on this day that Cheech and Chong and the comedy album called Big Bamboo awarded a Gold Disc Award, 1972. While the Rolling Stones would top the bill over Todd Rundgren, Lynyrd Skynyrd, 10cc, and other England annual Nebworth Festival acts, 1976, and a ticket then, £4.50. It was on this day RCA Victor Records announces the sale of Elvis Presley records had passed 400 million in 1976.
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4: Clearing early, leaving it mainly sunny today. Highs 18 at the coast to 25 inland with the humidex near 30. A few clouds tonight, patchy fog low.

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1: Good morning. The city is advising drivers about some disruptions to up-down traffic tomorrow to accommodate the crowds expected to come out to celebrate the 150th anniversary of the city market. Jermaine Street between North Market and King will be closed to traffic in both directions from 8 a.m. till midnight. Now, traffic on North Market will be reversed to accommodate the closure. Traffic along Jermaine will be diverted onto North Market and directed towards Charlotte. There will be road signage and sidewalk directional signage in place. Residents in Waterford near Sussex are asking the province to reject proposed changes to their rural plan that would allow industrial-scale projects in the area. In a statement to local government minister Aaron Kennedy, residents say there was no public consultation during development of the amendment. They also raise concerns about a potential conflict of interest, saying Dillon Consulting drafted both the rural plan amendment and was also working for Natural Forces, the developer behind a proposed wind energy project for that area. The residents want large-scale wind projects to be considered on a case-by-case basis with public consultation and not get an automatic go-ahead that the amendment would provide. RCMP have determined the death of a man in a home near Hillsborough earlier this month was a homicide. The Mounties have also now publicly identified the victim as 57-year-old Michael Eric Claude Steves. He was found dead in a home on Route 910 near Shenstone August 4th. In an update, RCMP now say the major crime unit's investigating the death as a homicide and are asking anyone with information or who may have spoken to Steves on August 2nd or 3rd to call them. In particular, police are looking to speak with a male driver who stopped to speak with someone on Route 910, as well as a woman who may have given a person a ride between Shenstone and Hillsborough. The Holt government says beginning September 8th, all students in public schools will have access to balanced and nutritious lunches every school day. The government says in a news release a regular option and a vegetarian option will be offered. Participating families will pay $4 per lunch for students in kindergarten to grade 8, $5 for students in grades 9 to 12. The provincial school lunch program will subsidize the remaining cost of each lunch, and the school will provide information on how to access a full subsidy. In sports in the major leagues, Blue Jays had a 5-1 win in Tampa Bay. Yankees beat Baltimore 6-1. The Red Sox had the day off. In the CFL, the Alouettes pounded Ottawa 46-16. Now you're up to date. I'm Daryl Good. Clearing early, leaving it mainly sunny today. Highs 18 at the coast to 25 inland with the humidex near 30. A few clouds tonight, patchy fog, low 11. Mainly sunny tomorrow morning, increasing cloud near noon, then a chance of showers late in the day. Highs 18 to 25 and humidex near 29. Then rain tomorrow night and Sunday.
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0: St. John's greatest hits on Cool 98. There's Queen and David Bowie and Under Pressure. 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And you want to vote for the Vogue Optical web poll question. 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And we're always posting things on Facebook where you can join in the conversation there as well. 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And more of St. John's greatest hits coming up next from the Bare Naked Ladies and Dexy's Midnight Runners.
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8: Clearing early, leaving it mainly sunny today. Highs 18 at the coast to 25 inland with the humidex near 30. A few clouds tonight, patchy fog, low 11. Mainly sunny tomorrow morning, increasing cloud near noon, then a chance of showers late in the day. Highs 18 to 25 and humidex near 29. Then rain tomorrow night and Sunday.
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3: Good morning. Uncertainty over trade continues for Atlantic Canadian businesses even after Canada and the U.S. reached a tentative deal. Trade Minister Dominic LeBlanc back in Washington today to wrap things up before Donald Trump's midnight deadline. Premier Susan Holt says American alcohol won't be returning to provincial liquor stores, though, unless Trump rolls back tariffs affecting New Brunswick. The removal of the U.S. liquor from the shelves in Canada has proven to be a major irritant and a valuable point of negotiating leverage in the trade talks. Prime Minister Mark Carney has asked the premiers to end their ban on American booze in the new trade deal. However, Holt tells CBC she wants to see a return to what she calls free and fair trade before making any concessions on the ban on American products. Wasn't much of a change at the fuel pumps overnight. Regular self-serve is up just a tenth of a cent, with the new maximum $1.86.7 a liter. Diesel increased 3.5 cents to $2.48.6. Both prices had been adjusted up earlier in the week. Furnace oil up 3.4 cents to $2.41.2. Health Minister John Dornan has admitted the new virtual care NB service is failing Francophones. Dr. Dornan says he's aware of complaints from Francophone patients and expects the service administrator to make improvements. The Official Languages Commission are already investigating 3 complaints about access to French care since Virtual Care NB launched in June. Dornan tells CBC that 2 more bilingual nurse practitioners were hired last week, but acknowledges there are currently very few bilingual providers. RCMP say the victim of a hit-and-run near Sackville earlier this month has died in hospital from his injuries. The 51-year-old Shediac man was hit by a vehicle while walking on Route 2 in Sackville in the early morning hours of August 6th, then he was rushed to hospital. An update from the Mounties yesterday said he has now passed away. The vehicle involved left the scene and police have yet to track it down. RCMP are asking anyone who traveled Route 2 between Amherst and Sackville between 6 p.m. August 5th and 5 a.m. August 6th to contact police. In sports on the diamonds, Blue Jays beat the Rays 5-1, the Yankees over the Orioles 6-1, the Red Sox were off. On the gridiron, the Alouettes overpowered the Red Blacks 46-16. Now you're up to date. I'm Daryl Good.
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3: Clearing early, leaving it mainly sunny today. Highs 18 at the coast to 25 inland with the humidex near 30. A few clouds tonight, patchy fog, low 11. Mainly sunny tomorrow morning, increasing cloud near noon, then a chance of showers late in the day. Highs 18 to 25 and humidex near 29. Then rain tomorrow night and Sunday.
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0: Eddie Gibbs, Shadow Dance, and Cool 98 St. John's Greatest Hits. 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
3: Clearing early, leaving it mainly sunny today. Highs 18 at the coast to 25 inland with the humidex near 30. A few clouds tonight, patchy fog, low 11. Mainly sunny tomorrow morning, increasing cloud near noon, then a chance of showers late in the day. Highs 18 to 25 and humidex near 29. Then rain tomorrow night and Sunday.
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4: Good morning. The city is advising drivers about some disruptions to up-down traffic tomorrow to accommodate the crowds expected to come out to celebrate the 150th anniversary of the city market. Germain Street between North Market and King will be closed to traffic in both directions from 8 a.m. till midnight. Now, traffic on North Market will be reversed to accommodate the closure. Traffic along Germain will be diverted onto North Market and directed towards Charlotte. There will be road signage and sidewalk directional signage in place. Residents in Waterford near Sussex are asking the province to reject proposed changes to their rural plan that would allow industrial-scale projects in the area. In a statement to local government minister Aaron Kennedy, residents say there was no public consultation during development of the amendment. They also raised concerns about a potential conflict of interest, saying Dillon Consulting drafted both the rural plan amendment and was also working for Natural Forces, the developer behind a proposed wind energy project for that area. The residents want large-scale wind projects to be considered on a case-by-case basis with public consultation and not get an automatic go-ahead that the amendment would provide. RCMP have determined the death of a man in a home near Hillsborough earlier this month was a homicide. The Mounties have also now publicly identified the victim as 57-year-old Michael Eric Claude Steves. He was found dead in a home on Route 910 near Shenstone August 4th. In an update, RCMP now say the major crime unit's investigating the death as a homicide and are asking anyone with information or who may have spoken to Steves on August 2nd or 3rd to call them. In particular, police are looking to speak with a male driver who stopped to speak with someone on Route 910, as well as a woman who may have given a person a ride between Shenstone and Hillsborough. The Holt government says beginning September 8th, all students in public schools will have access to balanced and nutritious lunches every school day. The government says in a news release a regular option and a vegetarian option will be offered. Participating families will pay $4 per lunch for students in kindergarten to grade 8, $5 for students in grades 9 to 12. The provincial school lunch program will subsidize the remaining cost of each lunch, and the school will provide information on how to access a full subsidy. In sports in the major leagues, Blue Jays had a 5-1 win in Tampa Bay. Yankees beat Baltimore 6-1. The Red Sox had the day off. In the CFL, the Alouettes pounded Ottawa 46-16. Now you're up to date. I'm Daryl Good.
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4: Clearing early, leaving it mainly sunny today. Highs 18 at the coast to 25 inland with the humidex near 30. A few clouds tonight. Patchy fog, low 11. Mainly sunny tomorrow morning. Increasing cloud near noon. Then a chance of showers late in the day. Highs 18 to 25 and humidex near 29. Then rain tomorrow night and Sunday.
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Whitney Houston, how will I know? We're going to recap the web poll question from yesterday. If you're looking for Made in Canada labels when you're shopping. And a new question as well. Here's Aha, Take on Me on Cool 98.

0: Aha, take on me, Cool 98, St. John's greatest hits on all your favorite devices at cool98.fm. Yesterday in the web poll question, you went there and you voted for either yes or no. Do you look for a Made in Canada label when you do your shopping? And your number one voted answer was yes at almost 73% of the vote. Today's web poll question, powered by Vogue Optical on the website. You're the teacher. What overall grade would you give Mark Carney?
1: They're back. 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
10: Clearing early, leaving it mainly sunny today. Highs 18 at the coast to 25 inland with the humidex near 30. A few clouds tonight, patchy fog, low 11. Mainly sunny tomorrow morning, increasing cloud near noon, then a chance of showers late in the day. Highs 18 to 25 and humidex near 29. Then rain tomorrow night and Sunday.
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0: Real McCoy, another night on Cool 98, St. John's greatest hits on all your favorite devices at cool98.fm. Kim Carnes, Man Without Hats, and Prince coming up with Little Red Corvette. St. John weather today, mainly sunny, although it's going to be cooler at night for the next few days, 9 degrees overnight tonight.
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1: Good morning. Uncertainty over trade continues for Atlantic Canadian businesses even after Canada and the U.S. reached a tentative deal. Trade Minister Dominic LeBlanc back in Washington today to wrap things up before Donald Trump's midnight deadline. Premier Susan Holt says American alcohol won't be returning to provincial liquor stores, though, unless Trump rolls back tariffs affecting New Brunswick. The removal of the U.S. liquor from the shelves in Canada has proven to be a major irritant and a valuable point of negotiating leverage in the trade talks. Prime Minister Mark Carney has asked the premiers to end their ban on American booze in the new trade deal. However, Holt tells CBC she wants to see a return to what she calls free and fair trade before making any concessions on the ban on American products. Wasn't much of a change at the fuel pumps overnight. Regular self-serve is up just a tenth of a cent with the new maximum, $1.86.7 a liter. Diesel increased 3.5 cents to $2.48.6. Both prices had been adjusted up earlier in the week. Furnace oil up 3.4 cents to $2.41.2. Health Minister John Dornan has admitted the new virtual care NB service is failing Francophones. Dr. Dornan says he's aware of complaints from Francophone patients and expects the service administrator to make improvements. The Official Languages Commission are already investigating 3 complaints about access to French care since Virtual Care NB launched in June. Dornan tells CBC that 2 more bilingual nurse practitioners were hired last week, but acknowledges there are currently very few bilingual providers. RCMP say the victim of a hit-and-run near Sackville earlier this month has died in hospital from his injuries. The 51-year-old Shediac man was hit by a vehicle while walking on Route 2 in Sackville in the early morning hours of August 6th, and he was rushed to hospital. An update from the Mounties yesterday said he has now passed away. The vehicle involved left the scene, and police have yet to track it down. RCMP are asking anyone who traveled Route 2 between Amherst and Sackville between 6 p.m. August 5th and 5 a.m. August 6th to contact police. In sports on the diamonds, Blue Jays beat the Rays 5-1, the Yankees over the Orioles 6-1, the Red Sox were off. On the gridiron, the Alouettes overpowered the Red Blacks 46-16. Now you're up to date. I'm Daryl Good.
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1: Clearing early, leaving it mainly sunny today. Highs 18 at the coast to 25 inland with the humidex near 30. A few clouds tonight, patchy fog, low 11. Mainly sunny tomorrow morning, increasing cloud near noon, then a chance of showers late in the day. Highs 18 to 25 and humidex near 29. Then rain tomorrow night and Sunday.
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0: Kit Mitchell's Go For A Soda on Cool 98 St. John's Greatest Hits. 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

0: Elton John, I'm Still Standing on Cool 98. 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
5: Clearing early, leaving it mainly sunny today. Highs 18 at the coast to 25 inland with the humidex near 30. A few clouds tonight, patchy fog, low 11. Mainly sunny tomorrow morning, increasing cloud near noon, then a chance of showers late in the day. Highs 18 to 25 and humidex near 29. Then rain tomorrow night and Sunday.
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0: Clearing early, leaving it mainly sunny today. Highs 18 at the coast to 25 inland with the humidex near 30. A few clouds tonight. Patchy fog, low 11. Mainly sunny tomorrow morning. Increasing cloud near noon. Then a chance of showers late in the day. Highs 18 to 25 and humidex near 29. Then rain tomorrow night and Sunday.
1: Greatest? Yeah, it checks out. This is St. John's Greatest Hits. 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
1: Good morning. The city is advising drivers about some disruptions to up-down traffic tomorrow to accommodate the crowds expected to come out to celebrate the 150th anniversary of the city market. Jermaine Street between North Market and King will be closed to traffic in both directions from 8 a.m. till midnight. Now, traffic on North Market will be reversed to accommodate the closure. Traffic along Jermaine will be diverted onto North Market and directed towards Charlotte. There'll be road signage and sidewalk directional signage in place. Residents in Waterford near Sussex are asking the province to reject proposed changes to their rural plan that would allow industrial-scale projects in the area. In a statement to local government minister Aaron Kennedy, residents say there was no public consultation during development of the amendment. They also raise concerns about a potential conflict of interest, saying Dillon Consulting drafted both the rural plan amendment and was also working for Natural Forces, the developer behind a proposed wind energy project for that area. The residents want large-scale wind projects to be considered on a case-by-case basis with public consultation and not get an automatic go-ahead that the amendment would provide. RCMP have determined the death of a man in a home near Hillsborough earlier this month was a homicide. Mounties have also now publicly identified the victim as 57-year-old Michael Eric Claude Steves. He was found dead in a home on Route 910 near Shenstone August 4th. In an update, RCMP now say the major crime unit's investigating the death as a homicide and are asking anyone with information or who may have spoken to Steves on August 2nd or 3rd to call them. In particular, police are looking to speak with a male driver who stopped to speak with someone on Route 910, as well as a woman who may have given a person a ride between Shenstone and Hillsborough. The Holt government says beginning September 8th, all students in public schools will have access to balanced and nutritious lunches every school day. The government says in a news release a regular option and a vegetarian option will be offered. Participating families will pay $4 per lunch for students in kindergarten to grade 8, $5 for students in grades 9 to 12. The provincial school lunch program will subsidize the remaining cost of each lunch, and the school will provide information on how to access a full subsidy. In sports in the major leagues, Blue Jays had a 5-1 win in Tampa Bay. Yankees beat Baltimore 6-1. The Red Sox had the day off. In the CFL, the Alouettes pounded Ottawa 46-16. Now you're up to date. I'm Daryl Good. Clearing early, leaving it mainly sunny today. Highs 18 at the coast to 25 inland with the humidex near 30. A few clouds tonight, patchy fog, low 11. Mainly sunny tomorrow morning, increasing cloud near noon, then a chance of showers late in the day. Highs 18 to 25 and humidex near 29. Then rain tomorrow night and Sunday.
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0: Tears for Fears, Everybody Wants to Rule the World on Cool 98, St. John's Greatest Hits. And the web poll question from yesterday, you voted for the answer yes in majority at almost 73%. You are looking for Made in Canada labels when you do your shopping. Today's Vogue Optical web poll question about rating Mark Carney. You're the teacher. What overall grade would you give Mark Carney? A, B, C, D, E, or F? 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More of St. John's Greatest Hits coming up next for your workday. 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
5: Clearing early, leaving it mainly sunny today. Highs 18 at the coast to 25 inland with the humidex near 30. A few clouds tonight, patchy fog, low 11. Mainly sunny tomorrow morning, increasing cloud near noon, then a chance of showers late in the day. Highs 18 to 25 and humidex near 29. Then rain tomorrow night and Sunday.
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0: Stevie Wonder just called to say I love you on Cool 98, St. John's greatest hits. Supportive housing for the vulnerable youth. And that's opening soon in St. John. You can find out more about that, traffic advisories, and a lot more on the website, stjohn.ca. More of St. John's greatest hits coming up next. Fleetwood Mac, Red Hot Chili Peppers, Night Ranger, The Romantics, another 98-minute music marathon for Greenlee Shoe coming up at 9.
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0: Red Hot Chili Peppers on Cool 98. 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

0: Hey everyone, it's Celia, fueling your summer in the Cool 98 Summer Cruiser presented by McAllister Place. Make sure to keep an eye out for me in the cruiser, as well as checking our Facebook page to see where I'm going to be and when for the rest of the summer. We only have about 2 weeks left, so you guys do not want to miss out. I have some awesome swag for you guys, chips from Old Dutch and bottled water from Giant Tiger, and some super exciting news. We are giving away concert tickets to see Brad Paisley in the Pit August 29th in Bangor, as well as ZZ Top September 5th in Bangor as well. So if you guys want some concert tickets, all you have to do is come and find me in the cruiser. You guys can find me today at Bobby's Hospice for their weekly barbecue, which is every Friday this summer from 11:30 until 1. So make sure to come on down and say hi. It's your summer, your music, your station. I'm Celia in the Cool 98 Summer Cruiser, supported by Century Subaru and KV Music Festival.
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3: Clearing early, leaving it mainly sunny today. Highs 18 at the coast to 25 inland with the humidex near 30. A few clouds tonight, patchy fog, low 11. Mainly sunny tomorrow morning, increasing cloud near noon, then a chance of showers late in the day. Highs 18 to 25 and humidex near 29. Then rain tomorrow night and Sunday.
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2: Make sure to keep an eye out for me in the cruiser, as well as checking our Facebook page to see where I'm going to be and when for the rest of the summer. We only have about 2 weeks left, so you guys do not want to miss out. I have some awesome swag for you guys. I have chips from Old Dutch and bottled water from Giant Tiger, and I have some super exciting news for you guys. We are giving away concert tickets to see Brad Paisley in the Pit in Bangor, as well as ZZ Top September 6th. In Bangor as well. So if you guys want some concert tickets, make sure to come and find me. I'm currently here at Bobby's Hospice for their weekly barbecue, which is every Friday this summer from 11:30 until 1. So make sure to come on down and say hi. It's your summer, your music, your station. I'm Celia in the Cool 98 Summer Cruiser, supported by CAA and KB Music Festival.
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5: Mainly sunny this afternoon, a high of 25, a cooler high of just 18 along parts of the coast. For tonight, a few clouds with some fog patches developing, a low of 11 overnight. For Saturday, mainly sunny in the morning, then increasing cloudiness with a chance of showers in the afternoon tomorrow, high on Saturday of 25, and rain on the way for Sunday with a high of 20.
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6: Mainly sunny this afternoon, a high of 25, a cooler high of just 18 along parts of the coast. For tonight, a few clouds with some fog patches developing, a low of 11 overnight. For Saturday, mainly sunny in the morning, then increasing cloudiness with a chance of showers in the afternoon tomorrow. High on Saturday of 25, and rain on the way for Sunday with a high of 20.
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1: Casey Kasem has unlocked the American Top 40 vaults and is replaying original shows from the 70s. This week, Casey takes you back to August 20th, 1977. That's when Johnny Rivers was swaying to the music. Mary Wilson dialed the telephone man. The Bee Gees went to the edge of the universe. And Rita Coolidge was lifted higher and higher. You'll hear those songs and all the Top 40 hits from August 20th, 1977, right here on American Top 40, the 70s.
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1: 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We only have about 2 weeks left, so you guys do not want to miss out. I have some chips from Old Dutch, bottled water from Giant Tiger, and some awesome swag for you guys, so make sure to come and find me. I also have some super exciting news. We are giving away concert tickets to see Brad Paisley in the Pit August 29th in Bangor, as well as ZZ Top September 6th in Bangor as well. So if you guys want some concert tickets, all you have to do is come and find me here in the cruiser. I'm currently here at Bayshore Beach over on the west side, so make sure to come on down and say hi. It's your summer, your music, your station. I'm Celia in the Cool 98 Summer Cruiser, supported by St. John Area McDonald's and Hollows Golf Course.
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6: Mainly sunny this afternoon, a high of 25, a cooler high of just 18 along parts of the coast. For tonight, a few clouds with some fog patches developing, a low of 11 overnight. For Saturday, mainly sunny in the morning, then increasing cloudiness with a chance of showers in the afternoon tomorrow. High on Saturday of 25, and rain on the way for Sunday with a high of 20.
0: Greatest? Yeah, it checks out. This is St. John's Greatest Hits. Cool.

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0: Here's a workday tip. 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

Greatest hits for the Maritimes, Spoons, Tell No Lies. I'm Nathan. Good afternoon, and a very good afternoon because, yes, indeed, it is Friday. Here's Toto with Hold the Line.

0: Greatest Hits for the Maritimes, ABC, and a tribute to Smokey Robinson, When Smokey Sings. I'm Nathan. Hope you're doing well. Here's an odd story that I never knew was still a thing. You will never be able to buy 14 CDs for a cent again. Remember Columbia House? I think at one point we all were signed up from that service. They're winding down after 71 years. They launched in 1955. Here's the thing that gets me about the story is I don't know they were still a thing, Columbia House. Yep. By the mid-90s, they had boasted over 16 million members and had accounted for over 15% of CD sales. Napster, LimeWire, of course, changed the game, killed it. I thought this was done 20 years ago, but apparently only now it's officially done.
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0: Greatest hits for the Maritimes, April Wine, Enough is Enough, and Fleetwood Mac, Don't Stop. Before that, I'm Nathan, as we keep rolling, Sheryl Crow, and All I Want to Do.
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0: Greatest hits for the Maritimes and Tom Cochran, the untouchable one, as we're wrapping up another week and back to school is rapidly approaching. Some things you can do, you know, sometimes, especially with the younger kids, you know, bedtimes go out the window and, you know, kind of maybe more screen time and all that sort of stuff. Earlier bedtimes, 2 weeks out. So that means on Monday, you should start with working the schedule back to as it is when school is on. Heavy meals before bed should be out. Change screen time for reading. And get up in the morning, get the kids to go outside and get in some sunlight. That should help when the first day of school arrives and you're not dragging them out of bed.
1: Casey Kasem has unlocked the American Top 40 vaults and is replaying original shows from the 70s. This week, Casey takes you back to August 20th, 1977. That's when Johnny Rivers was swaying to the music. Mary Wilson dialed the telephone man. The Bee Gees went to the edge of the universe. And Rita Coolidge was lifted higher and higher. You'll hear those songs and all the Top 40 hits from August 20th, 1977, right here on American Top 40, the 70s.
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10: Mainly sunny this afternoon, a high of 25, a cooler high of just 18 along parts of the coast. For tonight, a few clouds with some fog patches developing, a low of 11 overnight. For Saturday, mainly sunny in the morning, then increasing cloudiness with a chance of showers in the afternoon tomorrow. High on Saturday of 25, and rain on the way for Sunday with a high of 20.
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0: Writers is for the Maritimes. 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

Greatest Hits for the Maritimes, the Box Carry On, and Katrina and the Waves kicking off 3 o'clock with Walking on Sunshine. Haywire and Blondie, after Bob Seger and Shakedown.

0: Blondie, One Way or Another. Greatest hits for the Maritimes, Haywire, Dance Desire, and Bob Seger, Shakedown. Despite being a Hall of Fame singer-songwriter with a tremendous wide appeal, he had a hard time finding top spot on the Billboard charts. Yep, kind of like Aerosmith. Big hits, known around the world, but number one songs were hard to come by. However, this song gave him a number one song. It was written for the movie Beverly Hills Cop 2. Of course, starring Eddie Murphy as Axel Foley. The soundtrack, number one soundtrack, had hits from the Pointer Sisters and Patti LaBelle. Bob Seger's Shakedown went number one on the second soundtrack.
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0: Frank and family, you feel the same way too. Read an interesting list the other day. Yesterday, actually, was like National Bacon Day or something like that. And the question was, what is the most satisfying food sound? And the sizzling of bacon in a pan came out at number one. Slicing a crusty loaf of bread was number two. Steak in a pan was number three. And butter being spread on toast came in at number four, with 17% of people thought that was the most satisfying food sound. When I think of food sounds, I think of annoying crunching or something squishy in someone's mouth. I think of most annoying food sounds, not necessarily satisfying.
1: 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This week, Casey takes you back to August 24th, 1985. That's when Pat Benatar was invincible. Bryan Adams was remembering the summer of 69. Madonna wanted to dress you up. And Aretha Franklin was cruising the freeway of love. You'll hear those songs, all the top 40 hits, and the long-distance dedications from August 24th, 1985, right here on American Top 40, the 80s.
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3: 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I have chips from Old Dutch and bottled water from Giant Tiger, and some super exciting news. We are giving away concert tickets to see Brad Paisley in the Pit August 29th in Bangor, as well as ZZ Top September 6th in Bangor as well. So if you guys want some concert tickets, all you have to do is come and find me. You guys can find me next in Sussex for the agricultural fair on Monday. So make sure to come on down and check it out and say hi. It's your summer, your music, your station. I'm Celia in the Cool 98 Summer Cruiser, supported by CAA and Loch Lomond Mitsubishi.
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7: A few clouds this evening and overnight with some fog patches developing, a low of 11 for Saturday, mainly sunny in the morning, then increasing cloudiness with a chance of showers in the afternoon tomorrow, high on Saturday of 25, and rain on the way for Sunday with a high of 20.
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0: That's Echo Beach, Martha and the Muffins. Greatest hits for the Maritimes. And hey, how about this? 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Now you do.
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1: Good afternoon. A 14-year-old boy from Harton Settlement near Woodstock has died following a two-vehicle collision involving his dirt bike in Meductic. Western Valley RCMP said the crash happened around 1 p.m. Thursday afternoon at the intersection of Crow Hill Drive and Temple Road in Meductic. Police say the boy was the sole occupant of a dirt bike that failed to stop at the intersection and collided with a pickup truck. Boy died at the scene. The driver of the pickup truck was not hurt. Investigation is ongoing, which will include an autopsy on the deceased boy. St. John police have arrested a 43-year-old man following a drug trafficking investigation. He's arrested on Wednesday night after police searched a home on the Old Black River Road and seized cocaine, firearm, cash, drug paraphernalia and packaging, digital scales, and contraband tobacco. The 43-year-old man appeared in court yesterday and was charged with possession for the purpose of trafficking, possessions of the proceeds of crime, and several firearm-related offenses. Police and public safety officials have been checking taxis operating St. John, and the numbers are not good. Officers checked 31 taxis recently to see if they were in compliance with regulations, and over half of them, 18, failed. More than a dozen of those were also deemed unsafe to drive, and two drivers didn't even possess a taxi driver's license. City's Transit Commission enforces the taxi bylaw in St. John. Its inspector is responsible for ensuring the taxis and their drivers comply with the bylaws. A Canada-wide warrant has been issued for a Moncton man who failed to report to a correctional facility in St. John while still serving a sentence for manslaughter. 28-year-old Michael Fallon was released from the Spring Hill Institution in Nova Scotia on Tuesday and was supposed to report to the Parktown Correctional Center in St. John, but never showed up. Fallon is still serving an 8-year sentence for manslaughter, assaulting a police officer, and other offenses. He was originally charged with second-degree murder for the 2018 death of Michael Matchett at the jail in Shediac before eventually pleading to manslaughter. Fallon is now wanted on a Canada-wide warrant. He's described as 5'7", 194 pounds, with blonde hair and blue eyes. Photos of Fallon can be found through the St. John Police website and social media pages. Police say he should not be approached if spotted. A 57-year-old New Brunswick man is facing 6 charges for trying to smuggle guns into Canada from Maine. Canada Border Services Agency says officers seized 4 firearms and 14 overcapacity magazines at the Riviera Chute border crossing on July 17th. Say the guns were discovered after Galen Smith attempted to cross the border and was referred for secondary examination, where officers and a detector dog discovered the firearms in Smith's vehicle. He's now facing 5 counts of smuggling and 1 count of making false statements under the Customs Act. Smith will make his next court appearance in Woodstock on September 14th. A recent meeting between local government officials and the company behind the proposed Sisson Mine project in New Brunswick did little to assuage environmental concerns. The proposed open-pit tungsten and molybdenum mine east of Heartland has already been identified as a nation-building project to be fast-tracked by the federal government. Officials with the Nashwauk Rural Community recently met virtually with North Cliff Resources, the company behind the mine. Mayor David Sweeney tells Brunswick News they heard little to alleviate their primary concern around the threat the mine could pose to local waterways, in particular the Nashwauk and Tay Rivers. Mine's plan would include a large tailings pond and an earthen dam. Sweeney says the only new information they received was assurance that First Nations are being consulted and that the completion date for an updated feasibility study on the mine has now been pushed back to September 30th. New numbers from Stats Canada show that cross-border travel between Canada and the U.S. increased in June. Jen Nicholson has the details.
2: The data shows Canadians returned from 2.3 million trips to the U.S., up 5% from a year earlier. U.S. residents made 3 million trips to Canada, a 6.1% year-over-year gain. Road travel accounted for much of the change. Canadian return trips by automobile were up 7.6% from a year ago, while U.S. automobile arrivals rose 8.1%. Even as the numbers climb, longer-term data still shows a sizable gap. Canadian return trips from the U.S. remain 24.6% below their June 2024 level before tensions between the two countries escalated. For MBS News, I'm Jen Nicholson.
1: And Canada-U.S. Trade Minister Dominic LeBlanc, along with Chief Negotiator Janice Charette, have been meeting with U.S. Trade Representative Jamison Greer in Washington today as the tariff deadline nears. U.S. President Donald Trump's threatened 50% tariffs on another $28 billion worth of Canadian goods are set to take effect just after midnight on Saturday unless officials finalize the deal today. LeBlanc told reporters on Thursday that these sides are very close to an agreement that's expected to address U.S. tariffs on steel, aluminum, lumber, and autos, as well as restricted dairy access and Canada's retaliatory auto tariffs and provincial alcohol bans. LeBlanc says Canadians are expecting a deal that's in the economic interest of Canada and its workers. In sports, in the majors tonight, the Blue Jays, just a half game off the last spot in the American League wild card race, will open a new series against the Yankees in the Bronx tonight. And in the CFL, the Blue Bombers are on the road in Edmonton. Now you're up to date. I'm Jeff Goodfellow. A few clouds this evening and overnight with some fog patches developing, a low of 11. For Saturday, mainly sunny in the morning, then increasing cloudiness with a chance of showers in the afternoon tomorrow, high on Saturday of 25, and rain on the way for Sunday with a high of 20.
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Pat Benatar, greatest hits for the Maritimes, and kicking off 4 o'clock was the studio by Phil Collins. As we keep rolling, oh, the weekend is oh so close. Here's Supertramp and Give a Little Bit.

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Hopefully. 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

0: Greatest hits for the Maritimes, Great Big Sea Run, Runaway, and Tina Turner with Typical Male. I'm Nathan. Hope you're doing well. This doesn't look good on a company. Yeah, a bad situation. A couple lost their home in BC in a fast-moving wildfire. They received a fee. They wanted to cancel their internet and TV service with a very large national company. And they got a cancellation fee of $660. They fled with their vehicle and a few belongings, but their home is completely destroyed. So when the woman called to cancel their service, she was initially told she could either pay $660 cancellation fee or continue to pay $10 a month and just pause the account to keep it active. So she went to local media, who contacted this other company who owns lots of media, and they quickly realized the error of their ways and apologized profusely and then waived both the cancellation and equipment fees. I guess so.
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0: Greatest Hits for the Maritime Supremes and Stop in the Name of Love and Burning in Love, Honeymoon Suite on this Friday. I don't know if you've ever been part of a construction crew or done some work where you're digging somewhere and you unearth something. 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They were installing a sewer beneath a former brewery, and it was an 18-year-old construction worker thought the pieces were ordinary coins, but after coworkers kept finding more and more, and then they started finding gold bars, they realized they have discovered something extraordinary. Now, the rightful owner has 5 years to claim it. So if not, I guess the construction workers who found it could be looking at retirement.
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4: A few clouds this evening and overnight with some fog patches developing, a low of 11. For Saturday, mainly sunny in the morning, then increasing cloudiness with a chance of showers in the afternoon tomorrow. High on Saturday of 25, and rain on the way for Sunday with a high of 20.
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0: Blue Rodeo and Try. Greatest hits for the Maritimes. Welcome to all those taking part in the Lacrosse National Championship taking place this weekend. All sorts of things to do on. I always think this is one of the last weekends of summer. It's not. Fall is still a month away, but once you hit that long weekend, it really, even though it's technically summer, it feels a lot like fall. Just like winter is December 20th or December 21st, but on December 18th, it still feels like winter, even though it's technically not. So, yeah, if you look at summer as all of the weekends before Labor Day, well, we've got this one and next one.
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4: Good afternoon. A 14-year-old boy from Harton Settlement near Woodstock has died following a two-vehicle collision involving his dirt bike in Meductic. Western Valley RCMP said the crash happened around 1 p.m. Thursday afternoon at the intersection of Crow Hill Drive and Temple Road in Meductic. Police say the boy was the sole occupant of a dirt bike that failed to stop at the intersection and collided with a pickup truck. Boy died at the scene. The driver of the pickup truck was not hurt. Investigation is ongoing, which will include an autopsy on the deceased boy. St. John police have arrested a 43-year-old man following a drug trafficking investigation. He's arrested on Wednesday night after police searched a home on the Old Black River Road and seized cocaine, firearm, cash, drug paraphernalia and packaging, digital scales, and contraband tobacco. The 43-year-old man appeared in court yesterday and was charged with possession for the purpose of trafficking, possessions of the proceeds of crime, and several firearm-related offenses. Police and public safety officials have been checking taxis operating St. John, and the numbers are not good. Officers checked 31 taxis recently to see if they were in compliance with regulations, and over half of them, 18, failed. More than a dozen of those were also deemed unsafe to drive, and two drivers didn't even possess a taxi driver's license. City's Transit Commission enforces the taxi bylaw in St. John. Its inspector is responsible for ensuring that taxis and their drivers comply with the bylaws. A Canada-wide warrant has been issued for a Moncton man who failed to report to a correctional facility in St. John while still serving a sentence for manslaughter. 28-year-old Michael Fallon was released from the Spring Hill Institution in Nova Scotia on Tuesday and was supposed to report to the Parktown Correctional Center in St. John, but never showed up. Fallon is still serving an 8-year sentence for manslaughter, assaulting a police officer, and other offenses. He was originally charged with second-degree murder for the 2018 death of Michael Matchett at the jail in Shediac before eventually pleading to manslaughter. Fallon is now wanted on a Canada-wide warrant. He's described as 5'7", 194 pounds, with blonde hair and blue eyes. Photos of Fallon can be found through the St. John Police website and social media pages. Police say he should not be approached if spotted. A 57-year-old New Brunswick man is facing 6 charges for trying to smuggle guns into Canada from Maine. Canada Border Services Agency says officers seized 4 firearms and 14 overcapacity magazines at the Riviera Chute border crossing on July 17th. They say the guns were discovered after Galen Smith attempted to cross the border and was referred for secondary examination, where officers and a detector dog discovered the firearms in Smith's vehicle. He's now facing 5 counts of smuggling and 1 count of making false statements under the Customs Act. Smith will make his next court appearance in Woodstock on September 14th. A recent meeting between local government officials and the company behind the proposed Sisson Mine project in New Brunswick did little to assuage environmental concerns. The proposed open-pit tungsten and molybdenum mine east of Heartland has already been identified as a nation-building project to be fast-tracked by the federal government. Officials with the Nashwauk Rural Community recently met virtually with North Cliff Resources, the company behind the mine. Mayor David Sweeney tells Brunswick News they heard little to alleviate their primary concern around the threat the mine could pose to local waterways, in particular the Nashwauk and Tay Rivers. Mine's plan would include a large tailings pond and an earthen dam. Sweeney says the only new information they received was assurance that First Nations are being consulted and that the completion date for an updated feasibility study on the mine has now been pushed back to September 30th. New numbers from Stats Canada show that cross-border travel between Canada and the U.S. increased in June. Jen Nicholson has the details.
5: The data shows Canadians returned from 2.3 million trips to the U.S., up 5% from a year earlier. U.S. residents made 3 million trips to Canada, a 6.1% year-over-year gain. Road travel accounted for much of the change. Canadian return trips by automobile were up 7.6% from a year ago, while U.S. automobile arrivals rose 8.1%. Even as the numbers climb, longer-term data still shows a sizable gap. Canadian return trips from the U.S. remain 24.6% below their June 2024 level before tensions between the two countries escalated. For MBS News, I'm Jen Nicholson.
4: And Canada-U.S. Trade Minister Dominic LeBlanc, along with Chief Negotiator Janice Charette, have been meeting with U.S. Trade Representative Jamison Greer in Washington today as the tariff deadline nears. U.S. President Donald Trump's threatened 50% tariffs on another $28 billion worth of Canadian goods are set to take effect just after midnight on Saturday unless officials finalize the deal today. LeBlanc told reporters on Thursday that these sides are very close to an agreement that's expected to address U.S. tariffs on steel, aluminum, lumber, and autos, as well as restricted dairy access and Canada's retaliatory auto tariffs and provincial alcohol bans. LeBlanc says Canadians are expecting a deal that's in the economic interest of Canada and its workers. In sports, in the majors tonight, the Blue Jays, just a half game off the last spot in the American League wild card race, will open a new series against the Yankees in the Bronx tonight. And in the CFL, the Blue Bombers are on the road in Edmonton. Now you're up to date. I'm Jeff Goodfellow.
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4: A few clouds this evening and overnight with some fog patches developing, a low of 11. For Saturday, mainly sunny in the morning, then increasing cloudiness with a chance of showers in the afternoon tomorrow, high on Saturday of 25, and rain on the way for Sunday with a high of 20.
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greatest hits for the Maritimes and the All-Ladies Feel Good Drive Home, Abracadabra from the Steve Miller Band. We also heard from the Cars and Shake It Up. Sheena Easton and Corey Hart after Bruce Springsteen.

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0: Maritimes and Corey Hart, Never Surrender. That's it for the All Ladies Feel Good Drive Home of this day in 80s history. Bono gets married. Yes, it's his wedding anniversary today. He was then 22 years old, the U2 frontman. Eric Clapton's son Connor is born on this day in 1986. It would be a very happy day for Eric. 4 years later, it would be absolutely tragic as he died falling out of an apartment window, and that spawned the song Tears in Heaven. Dirty Dancing is released in theaters. In November, the soundtrack would go to number one, where it would sell over 11 million copies. That was in 1987. And Midnight Oil would release their sixth album. Beds Are Burning is on the track, and it would introduce them to a largely North American audience. So at that point, people were thinking, hey, there's this new band from Australia. No, they'd been around for a while. It just took them a while to break through here in North America.
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It's like 10,000 spoons when all you need is a knife. It's meeting the man of my dreams and then meeting his beautiful wife. And isn't it ironic?

0: Alanis Morris said ironic greatest hits for the Maritimes. I'm Nathan. Whenever you're out shopping, you know, on some of the more expensive items, there'll be the security tags or items that are popular for thieves to take. It's starting to show up on Halloween candy. They've been putting security tags on it. Videos have been popping up on TikTok showing bags of M&M's and Reese's Peanut Butter Cups with the security tags. Retailers are hoping to cut down on shoplifting ahead of Halloween. I never knew stealing the candy was a problem, and some of these tags look like they'd probably cost more than the candy they're protecting.
1: Step right up. 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
9: A few clouds this evening and overnight with some fog patches developing, a low of 11. For Saturday, mainly sunny in the morning, then increasing cloudiness with a chance of showers in the afternoon tomorrow. High on Saturday of 25, and rain on the way for Sunday with a high of 20.
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0: Harlequin's Innocence, greatest hits for the Maritimes. Naked Eyes, always something there to remind me. And Chumbawamba Tub Thumping. I'm Nathan. Take care. Do enjoy your weekend. Don't forget about the Cool 98 Vogue Optical Web Poll question. You're the teacher. Mark Carney needs a grade. What are you giving him? 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
3: A few clouds this evening and overnight with some fog patches developing, a low of 11 for Saturday. Mainly sunny in the morning, then increasing cloudiness with a chance of showers in the afternoon tomorrow. High on Saturday of 25 and rain on the way for Sunday with a high of 20.
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1: Casey Kasem has unlocked the American Top 40 vaults and is replaying original shows from the 80s. This week, Casey takes you back to August 24th, 1985. That's when Pat Benatar was invincible. Bryan Adams was remembering the summer of 69. Madonna wanted to dress you up. And Aretha Franklin was cruising the freeway of love. You'll hear those songs, all the top 40 hits, and the long-distance dedications from August 24th, 1985, right here on American Top 40, the 80s.
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